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4: Expect mainly clear skies this evening, with lows settling into the low 50s.

0: Tomorrow brings sunshine and highs near 76. Tomorrow night stays mostly clear, with lows in the mid-50s. Tuesday looks mostly sunny, with highs climbing into the low 80s. Wednesday should bring a few more clouds, highs near 82, lows in the low 60s, and a southwest wind at 15. Thursday turns mainly sunny again, with similar highs in the low 80s.
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0: Expect mainly clear skies this evening, with lows settling into the low 50s. Tomorrow brings sunshine and highs near 76. Tomorrow night stays mostly clear, with lows in the mid 50s. Tuesday looks mostly sunny, with highs climbing into the low 80s. Wednesday should bring a few more clouds, highs near 82, lows in the low 60s, and a southwest wind at 15. Thursday turns mainly sunny again, with similar highs in the low 80s.
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1: Skies stay mainly clear overnight, with lows in the upper 40s and northwest winds around 10. Tomorrow turns mostly sunny with highs near 76, and clear skies return that night as lows settle into the mid-50s. Tuesday brings plenty of sunshine and highs in the low 80s. Wednesday looks partly cloudy, temperatures near 82, winds shifting southwest at 15 Thursday, wraps up mostly sunny, temps again in the low 80s.
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1: Skies stay mainly clear overnight, with lows in the upper 40s and northwest winds around 10. Tomorrow turns mostly sunny with highs near 76, and clear skies return that night as lows settle into the mid-50s. Tuesday brings plenty of sunshine and highs in the low 80s. Wednesday looks partly cloudy, temperatures near 82, winds shifting southwest at 15. Thursday wraps up mostly sunny, temps again in the low 80s.
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2: Skies stay mainly clear overnight, with lows in the upper 40s and northwest winds around 10. Tomorrow turns mostly sunny with highs near 76, and clear skies return that night as lows settle into the mid-50s. Tuesday brings plenty of sunshine and highs in the low 80s. Wednesday looks partly cloudy, temperatures near 82, winds shifting southwest at 15 Thursday, wraps up mostly sunny, temps again in the low 80s.
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0: Skies stay mainly clear overnight, with lows in the upper 40s and northwest winds around 10. Tomorrow turns mostly sunny with highs near 76, and clear skies return that night as lows settle into the mid-50s. Tuesday brings plenty of sunshine and highs in the low 80s. Wednesday looks partly cloudy, temperatures near 82, winds shifting southwest at 15. Thursday wraps up mostly sunny, temps again in the low 80s.
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0: Skies stay mainly clear overnight, with lows in the upper 40s and northwest winds around 10. Tomorrow turns mostly sunny with highs near 76, and clear skies return that night as lows settle into the mid-50s. Tuesday brings plenty of sunshine and highs in the low 80s. Wednesday looks partly cloudy, temperatures near 82, winds shifting southwest at 15. Thursday wraps up mostly sunny, temps again in the low 80s.
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0: Skies stay mainly clear overnight, with lows in the upper 40s and northwest winds around 10. Tomorrow turns mostly sunny with highs near 76, and clear skies return that night as lows settle into the mid-50s. Tuesday brings plenty of sunshine and highs in the low 80s. Wednesday looks partly cloudy, temperatures near 82, winds shifting southwest at 15. Thursday wraps up mostly sunny, temps again in the low 80s.
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0: Skies stay mainly clear overnight, with lows in the upper 40s and northwest winds around 10. Tomorrow turns mostly sunny with highs near 76, and clear skies return that night as lows settle into the mid-50s. Tuesday brings plenty of sunshine and highs in the low 80s. Wednesday looks partly cloudy, temperatures near 82, winds shifting southwest at 15. Thursday wraps up mostly sunny, temps again in the low 80s.
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0: Skies stay mainly clear overnight with lows in the upper 40s and northwest winds around 10. Tomorrow turns mostly sunny with highs near 76, and clear skies return that night as lows settle into the mid-50s. Tuesday brings plenty of sunshine and highs in the low 80s. Wednesday looks partly cloudy, temperatures near 82, winds shifting southwest at 15. Thursday wraps up mostly sunny, temps again in the low 80s.
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0: Skies stay mainly clear overnight, with lows in the upper 40s and northwest winds around 10. Tomorrow turns mostly sunny with highs near 76, and clear skies return that night as lows settle into the mid-50s. Tuesday brings plenty of sunshine and highs in the low 80s. Wednesday looks partly cloudy, temperatures near 82, winds shifting southwest at 15. Thursday wraps up mostly sunny, temps again in the low 80s.
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3: Another beauty across southeast Wisconsin. After a cool, crisp start with temperatures as low as the 50s and 40s, we're going to warm nicely throughout our Monday with plenty of sunshine, a high of 74 this afternoon. We stay dry, low humidity. Overnight, lows back in the upper 50s, closer to the lake, mid-50s inland. A high of 79 on Tuesday, a little bit breezier too as our winds come in from the southwest. We'll track our next chance for rain and storms late Tuesday night into early Wednesday. With your WeatherWatch 12 forecast, I'm meteorologist Jason Dunning.
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We rock you. Up and at them early on Monday. Going to be a beautiful day today. Sunshine, high 75. Winds out of northwest at 5. Clear tonight, 54. Sunshine, 81 tomorrow. More sun on Wednesday, high 83. 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

0: 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Well, you may encounter a little bit of fog this morning as you're heading out the door. 46 degrees now in West Bend, 51 in Hartford, Kewaskum at 45, 52 degrees in Menominee Falls, Cedarburg right now at 52, 54 in Whitefish Bay, 56 degrees in Milwaukee at WRYU. 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
5: Another beauty across southeast Wisconsin. After a cool, crisp start with temperatures as low as the 50s and 40s, we're going to warm nicely throughout our Monday with plenty of sunshine, a high of 74 this afternoon. We stay dry, low humidity. Overnight, lows back in the upper 50s, closer to the lake, mid-50s inland. A high of 79 on Tuesday, a little bit breezier too as our winds come in from the southwest. We'll track our next chance for rain and storms late Tuesday night into early Wednesday. With your Weather Watch 12 forecast, I'm meteorologist Jason Dunning.
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Hart on WRYU, We Rock You. Weather was fantastic all weekend long, and that's going to continue today. More sunshine and a high 75.

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4: Another beauty across southeast Wisconsin. After a cool, crisp start with temperatures as low as the 50s and 40s, we're going to warm nicely throughout our Monday with plenty of sunshine, a high of 74 this afternoon. We stay dry, low humidity. Overnight, lows back in the upper 50s, closer to the lake, mid-50s inland. A high of 79 on Tuesday, a little bit breezier too as our winds come in from the southwest. We'll track our next chance for rain and storms late Tuesday night into early Wednesday. With your WeatherWatch 12 forecast, I'm meteorologist Jason Dunning.
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Queen on WRYU, We Rock You. Yesterday, the Brewers played the Braves out in Williamsport, Pennsylvania, the Little League World Classic. Braves beat the Brewers 4-2. Brew Crew up next. They head to New York to take on the Mets.

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0: wasn't the right.
1: 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I guess it was cruising for cruising.
2: 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Well, pretty funny article online, trends that Gen Z say are no longer cool. What does Gen Z say is no longer cool? Taking photos of your food and posting it online. I'm glad I stopped doing that. Also, the phrase, I did a thing, and Gen Z says that skinny jeans, not cool. Good thing, because I can't wear them. WRYU, We Rock You.

0: Joan Jett and the Blackhearts on WRYU. We rock you. Brutally dry out west in Nevada. They have got the big Hawk Fire around Reno. 15,000 acres have burned. 90,000 people have been evacuated around Reno.
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We rock you. Monday morning, going to be a beautiful day today. Weather Watch 12 says lots of sunshine, highs in the mid-70s, winds out of the northwest at 5. Clear tonight, 54, sunshine 81 tomorrow, Wednesday, partly sunny, and a high 83.

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Billy Idlehine, WRYU, we rock you. Well, yesterday in beautiful Loudoun, New Hampshire, Ryan Blaney cruised on to Victory Lane in the Dollar Tree 301 at New Hampshire Motor Speedway. Blaney finished a half a second ahead of Bubba Wallace. WRYU, we rock you.

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Waking up on Monday morning, today the 24th of August, it's National Waffle Day. Oh yeah, I do love my waffle maker. Also National Peach Pie Day, and it's National Maryland Day. That's another state I have not been to. WRYU, We Rock You.

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0: Elton John on WRYU, We Rock You, 93.9 Cedarburg and 101.3 West Bend. West Bend's German Fest is this upcoming weekend, August 27th through the 30th at Regner Park in West Bend. This is the 40th annual German Fest coming up this weekend.
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5: Another beauty across southeast Wisconsin. After a cool, crisp start, the temperatures as low as the 50s and 40s. We're going to warm nicely throughout our Monday with plenty of sunshine, a high of 74 this afternoon. We stay dry, low humidity. Overnight, lows back in the upper 50s, closer to the lake, mid-50s inland. A high of 79 on Tuesday, a little bit breezier too as our winds come in from the southwest. We'll track our next chance for rain and storms late Tuesday night into early Wednesday. With your Weather Watch 12 forecast, I'm meteorologist Jason Dunning.
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0: 93.9 and 101.3 WRYU. Weather Watch 12 says we're going to have a beautiful day today. Lots of sunshine and a high 76. Winds out of the northwest at 5 to 10. Clear tonight, 54. Looking good tomorrow. Sunshine, 81. Wednesday, more sunshine, 83.
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Quite an event, quite a sight over the weekend in Washington, D.C., the Freedom 250 Grand Prix. Congratulations, Kyle Kirkwood, the winner of Freedom 250 Grand Prix over the weekend in D.C. WRYU.

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We rock you. Well, some new smoking information. Marijuana smoking is at a record high in the country. Cigarette smoking is at a record low. So smoke them if you got them. WRYU.

Cream on WRYU, We Rock You. Well over the weekend, actress Shelley Fabre died at the age of 82 in Hollywood. Shelley Fabre on The Donna Reed Show, and of course, she was on Coach. Shelley Fabre also filmed three movies with Elvis. Shelley Fabre was married to actor Mike Ferrer.

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1: Another beauty across southeast Wisconsin. After a cool, crisp start with temperatures as low as the 50s and 40s, we're going to warm nicely throughout our Monday with plenty of sunshine, a high of 74 this afternoon. We stay dry, low humidity. Overnight, lows back in the upper 50s, closer to the lake, mid-50s inland. A high of 79 on Tuesday, a little bit breezier too as our winds come in from the southwest. We'll track our next chance for rain and storms late Tuesday night into early Wednesday. With your Weather Watch 12 forecast, I'm meteorologist Jason Dunning.
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We rock you. Monday morning, going to be a beautiful day. Weather-wise, 12, says lots of sunshine, high 76. Winds out of the northwest at 5. Clear tonight, 54. Sunshine, 81 tomorrow. Wednesday, partly sunny and a high 83. Up with the

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Well, Packers getting ready for preseason game number 3. It's going to happen this Friday evening at Lambeau Field as the Packers are ready to host the Arizona Cardinals.

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Today, the 24th of August, it's National Waffle Day, also National Peach Pie Day, and National Maryland Day. WRYU, we rock you.

games. And you know what I'm talking about. 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They got a lot of nice girls.

0: The Cars on WRYU. We rock you. I'm Bill Mitchell. Time for me to vacate the premises. Thank you very much for tuning in. Have a great Monday. I'll see you back here tomorrow morning. Van McNeil next with more classic rock on WRYU. We rock you.
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8: Picking up where we left off over the weekend, another beautiful afternoon across southeast Wisconsin. Sunshine, a high of 74 today with low humidity. Tonight, a bit cool, a low of 57 with mostly clear skies. On Tuesday, our winds shift more out of the southwest, bringing in more warmth and humidity, a high of 79. And then our next chance for some scattered rain and storms comes Tuesday night into early Wednesday. With your Weather Watch 12 forecast, I'm meteorologist Jason Dunning.
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Aerosmith on WRYU. Good morning. Van McNeil, Monday, August 24th. First day of school? Now, for some, yeah, moms and dads may be whooping it up right now. You know, you got to pick them up later, if that's the case. The autumn vibes right now. Get out there and enjoy it. Sunshine, mid-60s at WRYU. Here's John Mellencamp.

Pat Benatar on WRYU. Wait a minute, hold on. Mid-60s right now. You tell me the water temperature, it's warmer in the water? Water temperature is like 74 degrees. Cannonball! Yeah, summer ain't over yet. Get out there and enjoy it. Take us along. Dio. It's 93.9 Cedarburg, 101.3 West Bend. It's WRYU. We rock you.

What would you do if you were? It was her third flight. Did you see? Not Taylor Swift. The pilot was Taylor. I think she was in Nebraska or something like that. It's Tom Petty and the Heartbreakers learning to fly on WRYU. She lost her landing gear. Radio back to the tower. How do we do this? Yeah. Oh, man. Harrowing. Check it out online. It's gone viral. The Stones. It's WRYU. We rock you.

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Is it me? Or does the music just sound better when the weather is awesome like this, huh? Queen on WRYU. What's going on? Van McNeil. This is perfect. Sunshine, autumn vibes, pushing 7 degrees. WRYU. It's Twisted Sister.

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You know you've made it when you are featured in Popular Science, the Lilophis slashy, a brand new species of snake. Slash, he's got his own species of snake now. I'm not making it up. Look it up online. It's WRYU, Guns N' Roses.

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OIU, beautiful autumn-like day, sunshine. We're pushing 70 degrees, a crispness in the air. Beautiful day to take out the magic carpet if you got it. A motorcycle, ATV, UTV. Hey, be careful on those things. Please wear helmets. 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

Hey, Packers looking good on Fred. Do you watch any of the preseason? Fred, you don't watch the preseason, huh? It's Hart on WRYU. Packers Cardinals at Lambeau Friday, and then season starts September 13th. Packers Vikings? What about Packers Bears? Christmas. Oh, Merry Christmas. It's WRYU. Bob Seger.

It's here. The coolest thing made in Wisconsin contest is back. I've got a vote. A pinball machines. Benton, Wisconsin. What's up, Spooky Pinball? Yeah, madeinwis.com. Coolest thing made in Wisconsin. It's WRYU, CCR.

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WRYU. We're about to take a break here in a minute, and we'll get back into work for the afternoon. On the way, Tom Petty, Bon Jovi, Pearl Jam, that record 10, celebrating 35 years. All that and more coming up. It's WRYU Police.

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2: Picking up where we left off over the weekend, another beautiful afternoon across southeast Wisconsin. Sunshine, a high of 74 today with low humidity. Tonight, a bit cool, a low of 57 with mostly clear skies. On Tuesday, our wind shift more out of the southwest, bringing in more warmth and humidity, a high of 79. And then our next chance for some scattered rain and storms comes Tuesday night into early Wednesday. With your Weather Watch 12 forecast, I'm meteorologist Jason Dunning.
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It's WRYU. Fan McNeil. I'll make you famous. No, that was Billy the Kid. Emilio Estevez in Young Guns. Isn't it time for another Young Guns movie? The whole cast is still around, aren't they? Emilio, Lou Diamond Phillips. Isn't it Christian Slater in that one? Or am I thinking of Tombstone? Oh, that's a good one, too. It's WRYU. It's in Bon Jovi.

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Shout out to our friends in Mequon, the community pool there. Oh, man, frowny emoji. Final week of the Mequon community pool. It all culminates Sunday where they let the dog. Who let the dogs in the pool? Sunday at 11. Yeah, take your dog over to Mequon. It's WRYU. We rock you in sticks.

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Van McNeil. I've rambled on enough. It's time to go. Maybe we'll see you at the ballpark tonight. Let's go, Milkman. Dylan, it's her turn. She's going to ramble on here next. Oh, and of course, all the great classic run. Have a great rest of your day. Get out there and play. Let's go. It's WRYU. Getting the lead up. Led Zeppelin.

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5: Picking up where we left off over the weekend, another beautiful afternoon across southeast Wisconsin. Sunshine, a high of 74 today with low humidity. Tonight, a bit cool, a low of 57 with mostly clear skies. On Tuesday, our wind shift more out of the southwest, bringing in more warmth and humidity, a high of 79. And then our next chance for some scattered rain and storms comes Tuesday night into early Wednesday. With your Weather Watch 12 forecast, I'm meteorologist Jason Dunning.
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Well, hello, sunshine. I hope the Monday's been good. Guess who? Yeah, it's me, Dylan. So today, what's the plan? Gen Z has come up with a list of things that are not cool anymore. Some of the things on the list I still think are cool, so we'll talk about it. And there's a new trend, parents naming kids after weapons. And of course, there's lots of concern about this. We're going to get to that as well.

0: exception charge from the United States. 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
1: Hello?
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Billy Gibbons of ZZ Top has returned to the stage after, well, last week we lost Frank Beard, right? The drummer for ZZ Top. So now it's just Billy. He's the only original member. He's still there up on stage doing his thing, though, which I think is great. I mean, if that's what he wants to do, that's what he should do. Of course, some people, you know, clutching their pearls a little bit. But Frank Beard just died. Listen, grief is different for everybody, is what I would say.

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If somebody was describing you, would they say that you're cool? I'm Dylan, and honestly, it just depends who you ask. Not everybody likes me. I know, it's so weird. You feel that way about people that don't like you? So Gen Z says that these things are no longer cool, and we're going to talk more about them in just a few minutes.

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Okay, Gen Z has put together a list of things that are no longer cool. What should we not be doing, wearing, saying anymore? Number one thing on this list, taking photos of your food and posting it online. I don't know. I still like that kind of stuff. So skinny jeans are on here, open-toed shoes. You know what? You pry my sandals out of my cold, dead. I love my sandals. I don't agree with that one either. The term adulting is on here. And then

let's talk about this. Last on this list, it says people who do the Jim Carrey face are automatically cringy. They tend to be stuck in the 90s and refuse to grow up. It's unoriginal. Sorry, I have to do the voice. It's unoriginal, and it makes people feel uncomfortable. Let Jim Carrey do it and no one else. It's embarrassing for you and your friends. 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You have just let me know exactly how to annoy you. 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I'm a large child.

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We rock UWRYU Thursday, September 3rd through Sunday, September 6th. Motorcycles take over Milwaukee Labor Day weekend. 4 days of motorcycles, music, entertainment, Harley-Davidson Museum, and participating Harley-Davidson dealerships throughout the Milwaukee area. So I would just head to the Harley-Davidson Museum. Just go to their website. It's going to have all the info.

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Boil them, mash them, stick them in a stew. Potatoes. I can't be the only Lord of the Rings fan. We were just talking about things that Gen Z says is not cool anymore, and I guess the baked potato is not cool. And this is no surprise. People prefer fries as far as how to make a potato, but I don't know about you. I don't mind a baked potato, sour cream, bacon bits, and of course the cheese. Yeah. Yeah. Now that's a baked potato.

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Bret Michaels, Poison frontman, has had to cancel his upcoming date. So it looks like he took the stage on Friday night, and this was his first time back on stage after having surgery. And he said, hey, too fast. I need some more time to rest. So it sounds like Bret's going to be just fine. He just needs to rest.

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There is a new trend. People are naming their children after weapons. Think Wesson, Gunner, Caliber, Shooter, Trigger, Ruger. Arson is also on here. Of course, people are concerned, one, the name is not going to age well. Two, somebody else threw this out there. It glamorizes violence. Let's talk more about this.

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Start your day with Bill Mitchell. You can listen to Bill weekday mornings. Ozzy in a moment. Boston coming up, and we'll do the Talking Heads.

The latest trend in baby names is naming kids after weapons. Yeah, I guess. Well, think like Gunner, Wesson, Caliber, Shooter. Ruger is on this list. So is Colt. Lots of people saying, in fact, some baby name experts. Yeah, that's somebody's job. They say it's not going to age well. And beyond that, it glamorizes violence. I'm Dylan. Here's what I know. I am named for the great Bob Dylan. In fact, I spell Dylan the same way that Bob spells Dylan. Now, I sit here with no real musical ability, which is why I love this chair. It's a great chair for me. But just because my name is Dylan doesn't mean I can play a musical instrument or write, you know, a song that changes people.

Have you ever dropped a can of pop or a can of beer and you pick it up off the ground, you do the tap, tap, tap thing to try to avoid the fizzy mess? Does that actually work? No, they did a bunch of research and it doesn't add, the tapping does nothing. The only way to avoid the fizzy mess, they say, is to just let it sit there for a few minutes and then open it slowly. We have to wait. Patience is not my thing.

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people. He has said, listen, you know, I'm almost 80 years old. And I guess Slade had a stroke about 7 years ago. So he's announced it. He's called it. He's officially retired from drumming. But, you know, what a career.

Chris Slade has officially retired from drumming. Chris Slade, of course, AC/DC, but also David Gilmour and just a ton of other

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Is there any part of you, do you have any desire to be the world's oldest person someday? The world's oldest person turned 117 this past weekend. 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Her name is Ethel.

0: 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You can put that on the calendar. Something to look forward to. Queen is next. Jay Giles Band on the way as well.
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The world's oldest person turned 117 this past weekend. Her name is Ethel. Ethel is now a grandmother of three, a great-grandmother of five. Ethel, how did you get here? This is always the advice that I want to know. She says, never arguing with anyone. What? Wouldn't you just explode? But that's not the whole statement. So, never arguing with anyone. I listen and I do what I like. Ooh, I love this. So she gives them the time. She listens and then she does what she wants. Well, all right, Ethel, rock and roll. That's pretty rock and roll attitude.

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Yellowstone fans, looks like Taylor Sheridan and some of the other big streaming services are being sued by a writer who claims that Taylor Sheridan stole her idea for the TV show Yellowstone. She's like, that was my idea. That wasn't Taylor Sheridan. Okay, none of us were there. None of us actually knows what happened. But my first response to this is, where have you been, lady? Like, it was the biggest show for a lot of years. Why now? Why are you suing now?

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You told us what you wanted to hear, and we listened.

A National Treasure 3. Would you go to the theater to see that? I would. I'm Dylan. So it looks like Nicolas Cage is coming back for National Treasure 3. The director confirms. But a release date on this? Yeah. I don't know. Hopefully next year. We'll see how fast they can put this together.

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0: You're not a car salesman, you're a prince. What? Belgium has a new prince, 26-year-old former car salesman, recognized by King Philip's younger brother as his son. Clement is this guy's name. I guess he joined the royal family in a low-key town hall ceremony back in February, but he's revealed that he had a lot of childhood anxiety over his unknown paternity, saying panic attacks followed him into his adulthood. Can you imagine, though? What kind of a day was this for that guy? You're not a car salesman, you're a prince. Yeah, right. No, really, Clement, you're a prince.
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Thank you. Thank you. My name is Dylan. It is time for me to go. Can we talk again tomorrow? I'll be back at about the same time. You know, until then, take care of yourself. And again, we appreciate you choosing to listen to us, to this station.

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Hey, hey, happy Monday, my friends. It is Ben Scott hanging out. Felt a little bit like fall, didn't it, when you woke up this morning? Yeah, getting a little taste of what is to come. Temperatures, though, will eventually get up to the low to mid-80s today across the good land. But hey, let's talk about our Brewers. They had a chance for a sweep yesterday in the Little League Classic against the Braves. Did they get that done? I've got it for you here in about 15 minutes. Hang tight.